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1: Never seen you looking so lovely as you did tonight. 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
0: Aos domingos na Senecista FM, das 5 às 7 da noite.

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And I think to myself, why now? Why me? Why?